0: Marcelo, there is 12.
1: David 12.
0: I'll be 10-8 with 3 FIs. David 10, we'll be standing by for the 12.

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1: 23 Paul, go ahead.
0: Avenue 408, Road 136, California, 9 Sam, Key 18, 664.
1: Paul, that's gone back clear, but expired as of 5/12/26 on a 2010 Honda 4-door, pending master file, last of Galindo, out of Compton. Confirming that's 9 Sam King King 684.
0: Right side 23 Paul, negative, it's going to be 9 Sam King King 664.

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0: Last unit, I copied you out with 1 code 4. What was your ID?
1: 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I was 1 code 4.

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George 336. That's coming back clear, but expired as of 5/24/26 on a 2017 Chevy. Registered to Alessa Martinez at Overosie.

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0: 416 and Road 114, California 8, Robert George, Zebra 820.

David, 12 Afghan back, clear but expired as of 11-14 of 25, 2011 BMW, pending master file, last of Ramos out of Kingsford.

0: Right, Sally, yeah, David 20.
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2: 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Tow and full has been put into the cat comments. 10-8 with a report.
1: 10-4.

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0: 23 Paul, that's clear, current 2019 Chevy four-door, registered to Alaska Rodriguez Gomez out of Rosie.
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0: Alpha 838, Property of Code 4, this is Conger against Lieutenant Norfolk.
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0: 416 and Addie Rose, California 9, Frank, yellow, 799.

David 12, clear but expired as of 3/8/26 on a 2020 Toyota 4-door, registered to Alaska of Guzman out of Dinuba.

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0: 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I'll be 76 is suspicious person employer.

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23 Paulette comeback clear, but expired 10-2 of 2507 Honda 4-door. Registered to last of Avila Salmarone out of Ivanhoe.

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0: 1-7, pending a 911 from a residence, 16252 El Real Drive. It was an open line, static only, on callback, it was a busy tone. Looks like we had a prior incident earlier.
1: Vice 817, you can clear.
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1: What was the cop on El Monte?
0: Lily Avenue.
1: 10-4.

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1: 10-4.
2: Flight Celia, 6 Charles, 23 in the area.
1: 10-4, break. George 360, that's combat clear current, 2015 Lexus. Registered to Alaska Gomez out of release.
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0: I'll be 76 from headquarters back to Three Rivers.
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0: United States, RC 36. Do you have me on a traffic stop?
1: Negative. I was advised you were clear. Are you on a traffic stop?
0: I was. Can you show me on 1 North K and Amador with 9 George Edward, 870?
1: Affirmative. Break 873. Confirm your last 3 of your 28. The one you provided comes out to a leased out vehicle on a clear current 26 Hyundai.
2: Copy. Last 3 is 884. Should come back to a Dodge Charger.
1: Tesla, my apologies. I copied 844. Your 28 is clear to come back current on a 23 Dodge out of Port de Valdez of Umbris.
2: Copy. Code 4.

0: 23, airplane is clear, come back current on an 05 GMC out of Itzaya, left to Holland. With the release liability left of the walk to Dinuba.
1: Copy. We'll be clear with Gang X5 Times 2. Itzaya Central.
0: Check.
1: Area code 4 UT on the subject, I'll be 10-8 in our report.
0: Stop.
2: West 8, 10 Adam, 76 to the patrol check.

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1: A-12.
0: 811 had requested an AOA from 200 in the area of Avenue 140, Form Road 194. 200 is advising the property appears abandoned, UTL negative contact.
1: A-12, I copy.

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0: 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I will be in the parking lot of the Rosie Tires.
1: You did in the parking lot of a Rosie Tires advice?
0: I'd like to go to the Rosie Tires at that parking lot.

0: 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He advised he just dropped off his sister tonight.
1: 10-4, break 23, Paul, do you need a second unit or are you code 4?
2: I'm code 4 right now, I got 1 to 10.
1: Copy, code 4 for now with 1 to 10.
3: 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Copy call comments. I'm 10-8.
1: 10-4.
4: Right, sir. 10 shots. I'll handle the follow.
1: 10 shots. 10-4. Recall information. On the Saragossa sensor, can you confirm if he has another last name? I'm muted on any contacts near 27 with the information provided.
3: Copy, stand by.
5: Sir, 40 Charles, that was 23
1: Charles. 10-4.

0: 40 Adam, I saw a copy of 415. Adam, 12651 Ira, 25 with Jesus Alvarado, stating that Heriberto Alvarado, 242 therapy yesterday, is now trying to cause another physical 415. We're getting for that this time. Break 40, boy, can you back?
1: Abram, 76.
2: Vice 8, 70, 1042.
0: 70, 10, 4.
1: Vice 23, Paul.
0: Scott.
1: Negative on the second last, Sarah goes to the subject. Can you confirm the 732 495, please?
0: Affirmative.

0: 40 Adam, information.
1: 40 Adam.
0: 40 Adam, RP did not want to report. He just wanted us to go cancel his brother. Unknown if he's HPD or HMS, and the RP is 10-5 disconnected on us. No further.
1: Copy.

0: It's for you, boy. Still code 4. Negative answer at the door yet.
1: Tempo. Be advised. Eddie Bessel, Alvarado 2393. It's 27 initiate, code 30 with prior contact. Will be restrained in a service field to protect the severe RP. Jesus Alvarado, if his birthday is 313-84.
0: I copy. Thank you.
1: Would like information medical aid?

0: Good.
1: Clear to copy additional information for 29, or you want me to push 3?
0: Good, she's on 21, I'll take it.
1: Okay, so it's going to be left of Zaragoza, Zebra Adam, Robert Adam, George Ocean, Zebra Adam. First of it, 8682, 82.
0: Captain.

0: 4784, but it's like, can you 21 dispatch for records, please?
1: Right, South Central, copy that comment, I'll be tight.
0: I'm 21 with Sandal, options per rated. I'll be 10-8. 10-4.

0: 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I'll be switching at 3.
1: Chopper.
0: Out with one of the residents. 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

0: 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Need an answer.
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1: Copy. It's clear and current on 15 East Alaska, on the Lala, the Danube.

0: 23 Polar, sir. Apologize for the delay. The Hester subject has an X-ray number. 27 is an issue. Code 30, clearing in CIC. And runway with records confirming your award.
1: All right, copy. Thank you.

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1: 1275,
0: Ben. We're at Alta, Saginaw, 6 Nora Ida Edward, 497.
1: 10-4, the 1028 is clear, come back current on a 2010 Honda Lesta Vegas out of Vancouver.
2: Myself, for you, Adam. 40 boys, give me 10-6 on the vehicle search.
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2: 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It was parked in the back.
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1: F1, break 1781, 415, weapons in progress, slick rough.
2: 1-7.
1: 1-7, report of a 415 weapons at Slick Rock. An unknown subject, 417 him with a firearm and pepper sprayed him. We have medical and fire staging at this time. Code 4 to start, 10 Charles and 60 Adam for now.
2: Affirm, they're authorized code.
1: Vice side copies. It'll be 6 subjects still actively in the parking lot in a verbal with other subjects. Unknown if they're related or not.
2: Vice, I want some eye copy. Put it on my screen. Advise CHP, see if they have anyone in the area as well.
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0: Vice, David 8, 10 through
1: 8. David 8.
0: North I Street and Fresno Street in Dayuba. It's going to be a customized plate. John, it's going to be 0 Ocean, Zebra, Adam, Henry, Yellow.

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0: Device 40 Charles, 23 close, code 4. I'll be out with 40 boys.
4: Copy.

0: units en route to Three Rivers. Be advised, the subjects are next to RP's car. It's going to be a red Kia, unknown model. RP's girlfriend and their kids are also around the around the vehicle. RP's now saying there's a second victim that was pepper sprayed, however, unknown her current 1020, and it sounds like there's a verbal in the background. CHP's in route, but from my side.
1: 60 on him, copy.
2: Right, say it once, Sam. Are any of the witnesses or the people you haven't been able to get plates?
0: At this time, we only have one caller. And that's going to be a negative on a plate.

0: 110, be advised the subject got by the, he didn't see an actual firearm. He only saw the subject lift his shirt and there was something there, but couldn't advise what it is.
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0: 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I'll clear my previous traffic with a warning. And I have additional 1038.
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0: units en route to Slick Rock. No update at this time. RP's heard by a third party that the subjects may have lost an unknown vehicle or may be by the restrooms, but we have no further at this point.
1: Right, say one semi, copy. Units can reduce.
0: 10 flight. Units can reduce. Break 60, Adam. Copy, you're reducing in link of Break 60, Charles. 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

0: Charles Verdue, 783, correction, 232 and Belmont Road.
1: Tupper. One-tem, did you still want CHP to continue?
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0: It's a dirt bike. We're southbound College, passing Marshall.
1: Southbound College, passing Marshall. What's the description of the rider or the bike?
0: It's green. We're going to go into Orchard, westbound on 406.
1: Westbound 406 from College to

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0: 91. We're being advised they're in a long, slick rock parking lot, and they can still hear an active verbal in the parking lot.
1: Copy. I'm in the other parking lot. I'm proceeding there now.
0: 10-4.

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1: 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It's a predator of the make.

0: advise that to everyone. There are multiple groups of people out here. Nobody seems like they're arguing with each other. They all seem to be having a good time. And I'm not finding any male subject that's by himself at the water.
1: A copy. Multiple groups in the parking lot. Doesn't appear to be a 415 and UTL male subject out of water.
0: 1022. I just found him. He's sitting alone on a rock.
1: Copy. 27-60 Adam, 1023. 60 Adam, 23-10-4.

0: dispatch. Subject refuses medical. Confirming you're out with the male subject refusing medical. Female. Copy, you're out with the female that's refusing medical. On case 2.
1: He's standing right next to 60, Adam.
0: Copy that. Thank you.

0: 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Mike Daly, 791.
1: 791, you could disregard. I just wanted to confirm you were with 60 Adams.
0: Sam. By 740 Adam, 21 was handled, provide RP options, be 10-8.
1: Tempo.
2: The male subject has gotten up and is walking up towards the parking lot.
1: Tribune, I copy. The male subject, possibly the victims, are not to the parking lot, officer.

160, Adam. The guy that's coming up right now on the shoulder, I'm not sure if he's related, but you might want to check him out. He's the only one that was sitting solo.

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1: 60 Adam, go ahead.
0: Refusal to ask the question. Supply you medical and that just happened.
1: The female's refusing to answer questions, declining medical. And confirm you're not with the male now.
2: Is that male going to be related? Is that RRP?
0: Affirm.

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0: Chevy had a Cutler last of Urbiero, Salas. 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

0: 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Does this guy know if the other half is still on scene?
1: Traffic.
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0: 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Suspects are DOA at this time. Break Tribute. I'll shoot. Charles is coming up to Linco. Did you want to 1022 him or continue him in?
1: He can 1022.
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0: 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Her husband Ignacio Garza's HPV causing a verbal DRP due to marital issues. Verbal only at this time, negative injuries, no further.
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1: Copy, you're going to be out with the Andres Luna wanting to report a 594. He lives at 359 North F. Frank, and the window to his back door of his home was broken.
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1: I say you 14, I'm 23 on that. I say 814, I'll be checking on foot, the alarm just went up.
0: Copy, we'll be checking on foot, alarm just turned off.

0: 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I'm code 4, still checking. The alarm is back on.
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0: birthday. What's up today?
1: Exeter information. I got a cancel code for the alarm. You get 22.
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0: 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Sending a suspicious person at Dollar General.
1: 8-19.
0: He's 10-5 at Dollar General, saying there's a red four-door sedan in the parking lot with the HMA tats all over, bald head, black shirt, that's drinking a Budweiser. And he was previously harassing customers as they went into the store. No further at this time.
1: 8-19,
0: I copy. Going 23. 8-14.
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0: route 8-19. Multiple units, 8-14 and route 8-19. Do you have traffic?
1: 8-19, I'm going 23.

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0: Yeah, it was a juvenile who sat released to parents, and it'll be under Tulare 26-30871.
1: Copy. Would you mind calling our dispatch, please?
0: Affirmative.

0: West LA, 19, I'm out of the view, but unoccupied. 8 for a month, but why is it drinking? Clear the copy, 28. California 7, X-ray yellow, Tom 628.
1: 10-4. The 28 is coming back clear, showing current on a 2012 Honda out of your city at 1110 West Palm to Alasta Hernandez.
0: A19, I copy. We're going to get sent to the locate mail at that store.

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The employee at the Dollar General just stated the subject in the bathroom. We're going to wait till he comes out and check his condition.

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1: It's showing clear current on a 17 Chevy Las Pistas Narrows Hernandez out of Dinuba.
0: 10-4. 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
1: You put me on last 225?
0: Affirm.
1: 10-4. It's clear and clear on a 2010 Dodge out of a roast, last of Alaska's Martinez.

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advice, that's Central. Central, it's verbal only, parties were canceled. I'll be sending out a report.

0: Vice 8, 10 Adam. Tow has the bike. Storage authority is in the call. I'll be 10-8 with a report.
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1: 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It's a break room door with RP pending at the same location.

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0: 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Cal Passenger 6, Lincoln, Zebra Mary, 364.
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1: Multiple units, 3863, your 28 is cleared. It's coming back current on 08 Cadillac, Lesto Martinez out of Visalia. 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
2: 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And 21, 04 Chevy left his release out of Exeter with the Penny Master file, same subject, out of eyesight.

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1: 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Your plate is coming back. Send it. 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It's a brown Toyota 4Runner to a Juliana Cortez, Bermudas. And I'm waiting on the registration to return. Appears DMV, maybe not. Coming back now, clear expired 5825 on the 07 Toyota out of your city to that female Bermuda Cortez out of your city.
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0: Please put contact Gray Honda Odyssey. It's showing clear current on the out of your city at 208 South Palm from A. Adam, Plaza de Leon for Sorrel.

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0: 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Lieutenant, no report.
1: Stopper.
0: 863, do you have a gate code?
1: Standby, I'll check. Brigadier Shalino, which Africa?

0: Did you speak to the female that was in the trailer? She just walked out the back.
1: I've got a female.
0: Copy. She's unrelated, but she just exited the trailer.
2: If you don't step in out to open the gate, but the gate code's also in the car.
3: Subject was released to family only until the 10 a.m.

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1: 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Oakdale Road 108 for a two vehicle TA, one's rolled over with road blockage. CHP medical and fire en route, Vice Lane clear at 2043, no further distance.
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1: Definitely.
0: I'd say 873, 1038.
1: Go ahead.
0: 200 block North Valencia, 7 George Zebra Henry, 105.
1: Tougher. It's clear it's coming back current on a 2012 Chevy left it with mine out of Woodlands.
0: Copy.
1: Place 067. Copy, care comments. Gear 10-1, I copy the call comments. You're in route to which traffic?
3: The dispatch address.
1: I still can copy. Confirming the Tulare traffic?

0: CHP been advised of TA on Hillman and Oakdale.
1: Affirmative, Road 108 and Oakdale, they're en route as well as medical and fire. Are you 23?
0: Hey, for on 23, there's a road blockage, two vehicles. Clear copy, 228.
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1: Guys?
3: Second's gonna be 8 Victor Zebra Yellow 282. I'm gonna check on injuries right now.
1: Check it for injuries, so far.

0: Right there, David 8.
1: Good.
0: One of the drivers is advising back pain and minor injuries to the left forearm.
1: Copy. We'll advise. Just confirming if there's a third vehicle involved.
0: A frame, but it's off the roadway and this information fires 5-3.
1: 10-4. Be advised, both vehicles are clear. One's on a Hyundai, the other's on a Toyota.
0: A-Frim, clear copy plate.
1: A-Frim, guys.
0: It's going to be a temporary plate, Edward Sam 61 Zebra 40. And driver for this vehicle has minor lacerations to his left leg and right arm, along with a minor back injury.
1: Copy.

0: David 8. Information in the blind at third place, clear on a Toyota as well.
1: Okay.
0: The temporary plate is clear on a 26 Toyota.
1: 10-4 and CHP is 5-3.
0: 10-4.

0: 5869, 1038, 100 block of North Valencia. California 6 Boy, Adam Charles, 134.
1: It's Clinton Zachary on 07 Honda, last to stop. You have to load it, is that over your city?

Westphalian, Brundage, California 8, George Union, Henry 298.

0: Hey, it's Quick and McCurry on 074, lots of auto and auto by Quick and McCurry.
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0: David A.
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0: 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Road 144, Avenue 408, 9 Yellow George Henry 959.
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0: 959.
2: Stab 21, 1023.
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0: It's 40 boy.
1: Good.
0: Victim declined EPO. Gale score was 5, and I'll be 76-2-13943 Idaho and East Rosie for attempt to contact me.

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1: 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Transmission's coming back garbled. It's unknown if it's digital or encrypted or error on my end.
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1: Hey, affirm. CEO Charles 704-6792, last of Verona, first of Marjorie. 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
0: 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It's showing clear coming back current out of your city, Los Lopez, 18 Mazda.
2: 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I say 869, I'm 10 in warning.
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0: 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Negative on 5150, it's going to be more of a 601.
1: Copy. 6-7, are you clear for traffic? 6-7. Adam, 1070 with Cynthia, 220-51 Avenue 300. She was followed home from Visalia by a yellow Mustang convertible. This is the second time it's happened, and she's wanting a report. The place she provided is clear current on a 03 Ford out of Farmersville.
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0: Patrol checks code 4. I can handle the suspicious, sir. 60 Adam, 1022. I'll be 76.
1: 10-4.

0: 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I'll be 10-8, no report.
1: 10 out of 10-4.
2: 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I'll be 10-8, no report.
1: 10-4.
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3: 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I'll be attempting contact.
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Delta 6 Denham, 1038. It's going to be on road 156 and avenue 324. It has no plate, but it's a Chevy Malibu.

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0: flight to U14, 1037. It's going to be Quinson Mabel, 9 Charles Union Boy, 246.
1: 10-4. Plate has fire contacts on a blue Volkswagen Jetta. The plate is showing clear expired with the promise of non-op in 2024 to Lesta Fierro for San Andres at 230 Waldo.
0: 10-4, it's unoccupied. Go ahead and start rotational tow.

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1: Cut.
0: On Avenue 416, Road 136, California 6, Charles 63069. It's going to be on a single cab, orange pickup.
1: 10-4, it's clear current on the 99 Chevy Lazo Martinez, versus Alvaro Auto Color.

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1: 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Avenue 415, Road 124 for fireworks in the area.
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0: Vas a Julio. No signs or noises of fireworks. I'll be continuing checking the area.
1: Okay.

Flight Tower 6 Charles. Everyone's code 4. Spoke with the RP. About half his GOA took off in a black lifted truck. I'll be checking the area.

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1: Steve XLU in Dode, California 5, X-ray Lincoln, yellow 247.
0: 10-4. The 10-28 is clear. Its contract expired in 2024 on an 05 Chevy lost to Anderson out of Exeter.
1: Copy. Final stop is going to be next year parking lot.
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0: Good.
2: 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All information is in the call. I'll be sending with the report.

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0: 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Go with your 20.
1: 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I'll with two.
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0: Cal ID William 123-1218, last up Turner, first of Montana. Date of birth is 11-8-2004-04.
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1: By Sally, I'll copy 28.
0: Go.
1: David Lincoln, Union 882.
0: Confirming it's a California personal.
1: Negative, it's going to be a regular California plate.
0: I copy David Lincoln, Union 882.
1: First number is going to be 8, David Lincoln, Union 882.

8124, the plate is clear, it's expired. 6226 on the 07 Nissan Mazda Chavez out of Visalia, Penny Masterfall, same subject. Ricky 36 on the blind, Arna, Tozano.

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0: Can you put me out at 198 Temper for a water violation? Code 4.
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1: 36.
0: Attention to Jose at 6 and 96 North Brundage. His 16-year-old son Carlos Romo left after a family verbal after the RP caught him smoking weed. He was wearing gray shorts and a white shirt. RP believes that he was picked up in a white Toyota, and no further at this time. RP is advising that he left about 15 ago.
1: 10-4, we'll be in around.

0: 1 Sam Bachelor, information.
1: 1 Sam.
0: Pending a habitual caller from the Kingsburg area, he was screaming, saying that he was being harassed by law enforcement and cussing and got the call taker. We have no units in the area, and he's done this about 4 times in the last 3 days.
1: 1 Sam, I got your roommate contact before.

0: Charles, the case number is 47869. 47869.
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1: Adrian.
0: I'm not sure if it's related. We just got a call from the Mid Valley Storage. Stating that there's a subject near their gym and they can smell a strong odor of marijuana, and they're stating it as a young male.
1: If I copy, what's the 20 again?
0: Apologize, it's the Mid Valley Storage off of Avenue 295 and Road 156.
1: Check one.

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1: Car?
0: Can you show 819 on a 1037? It's going to be Rocky Hill and Pine.
1: Tough one, what's 28?
0: It's going to be 6 Edward Zebra Zebra 336.
1: Ten four. It's clear coming back expired 7/16/25. 09 Nissan out of Fresno, Las Flores.
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0: 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Can you issue me a case number for MPJ, please?
1: Affirmative. It's 4641. 4641.
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0: 474 intermission. Received a residential 911 in Cutler. It was a hang up with nothing heard on callback, no answer, and unable to leave a voicemail.
1: Check out.
0: 744 to Charles, copy.

0: 10-4. 38 information, the RP was the maintenance. I'm sorry, the maintenance worker, and his name is Daniel Klein.
1: I just sent you a photograph of the
2: Copy, I got it.
3: But so 40 Charles going 23.

0: is SIA for you. Confirming the RPU is maintenance for the gym or for Mid Valley Storage?
1: Mid Valley Storage, but the subject was near the gym.
0: And for us, the RP is talking. Did you have them step out, huh?
1: 10-4, he wasn't requesting contact, but I'll give him a 21 inquiries. 20.
0: 10-4.
2: Myself, what do you have him? I copied the 415 noise, 76.

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0: That's all for you, Adam. 23. Copy 28.
1: Okay.
0: 9 Mary Tom Yellow 167.
1: It's clear coming back tonight on a 15 Honda to Edgar Romero Hernandez out of Cutler.
0: Copy. The vehicle seems to be the one that has the music. I'll be making contact.

0: 8-3-8, negative on the juvenile is area of transient, left the area prior to arrival.
1: I'll be out with you. Go for it.
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0: Good. Can you stop by 501 East Front Street? Talk to Danny Ford's parents. That's the house where he might be at.
1: Hey,

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1: Go ahead.
0: Juvenile seen at 182 meters in the area of Visalia and Magnolia. The 182 will lead just past Flash Strip, down to South Magnolia, up to about 300 block of East Birch, and 200 block of West Birch.
1: 10-4, I'll make my way there shortly.
2: 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I'm 23 at the 501 East Front address.

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0: Affirmative, Romo. Robert Ocean, Mary Ocean. Break additionally, what traffic line?
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0: 69, go.
2: Magnolia, Whitney. Plates obstructed. It's going to be on a white Honda.
0: Okay.

0: Westside 838, negative on the juvenile at the front address.
1: 10-4. Okay, I checked the area of the fast strip gas station at the Four Corners, and maybe Magnolia and Birch, that's where his phone's pinging.
0: Hey, firm 76.
2: 836, I'm en route to Magnolia on Birch, along with the RP.
1: Copy.

but that's going to be at about 400 meters.

0: 36 is east further south than Royce Park.
1: Negative, the 400 meters is going to be just south of Oakland. I believe it's 833 South Farmersville will be like the last area. Correction on that, 675 South Farmersville is going to be your 400 meters.
0: Farm in there, you're checking.

0: What's up, 40 Adam?
1: 40 Adam.
0: Subject for advice to turn the music off. All needs to be 10-8, no report.

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0: 27 is suspender revoked with an IID required. Several priors for 14601. And there's a served CPO. The protect is going to be a loss to Commerce.

Checked West Oakland to Ventura and then through the neighborhood south of Tulare, negative on 2 mile. 10-4.

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1: Temple.
0: West 863.
1: Good.
0: You put 869 on the Farmersville traffic, you'll be in route.

my hill information? He has a friend at 299 at North of Shasta. I believe a Melissa Reyes may be associated.

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1: Hey, firm 76.

0: Sorry, just information. The North Shasta address is also going to fall within your 400 meters.
1: Yeah.

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1: 25 with us at Shasta. We'll fill you in.

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1: Time for just info only. I guess younger sister received a call from Carlos and advised don't look for him. He is en route to Fresno, halfway there.
0: 10-4. According to the ping, he's still going to be at the same spot unless he dumps the phone at this point.
1: Well, thank you.

0: Eccomi.
1: Just confirming she received a 21 off that 8308 number.

0: 36 information. 36 to the patrol truck. 60 Adam 10-4, break 836 information.
1: Go ahead.
0: For prior contacts, the 846 had checked out with a group over the weekend in that area that I just advised. A Unit D David has a NOAA AO that's on community supervision, correction, juvenile county probation that may be related. The case numbers are locked, but I'm trying to look at them through call file. I'll get you an update if this juvenile is for sure, so please stand by.
1: 10-4, parents believe Eduardo lives at that apartment. They don't have an apartment number for me, though.
0: 10-4, first of Eduardo.
1: Affirm, first of Eduardo, I'll try to get your last name.
0: 10-4, stand by one, all search.

0: 36. 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Check those apartments.
1: Be advised, I located Eduardo Lopez. I used to live on Brundage in the 700 block in 2023. However, no associations to the 177 South Farmersville as of now.

0: by 760, area is code 4. I'll be tuning.
1: We checked on the south side of the apartment. All locks just open except for E and F. They didn't open their doors. We'll be checking the other side.

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We checked the south side, negative on the juvenile. 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
0: Show me out at 234 North C, Charles. It's going to be for a van. The side door is open. The 28, if you're ready, it's going to be 9, Sam, John Lincoln, 488. Flight 7814 is unoccupied.
1: Copy, it's unoccupied. Your 28's clear, coming back current on a 25 Honda. It's going to be a rental vehicle.
0: 10-4, I'll be attempting contact with the owner.
1: 10-4.

0: by say 8:14. The owner came out and confirmed nothing was stolen. It's secure. All units meet today. No report.
1: Suffer.

0: Philly, call 1037. I'll be on Quince and Chestnut, 6 Edward Edwards, William 728.
1: Denver, it's clear expired in 2023. Promise run up in 23 on the 96 dog lost of Amidas Garcia at 333 South Quincy City.
0: Denver.

0: X-ray Mary William 494.
1: What's the first number?
0: 8.
1: Doppler. The 20 is clear, it's expired as well in 2023. The Porterville and the 07 Honda lost a Rodriguez Penny Master file, lost a Lixie out of Porterville.
0: 10-4.

0: 812, are you on another 1037 or just running a 20?
1: I'm on another one, but it's going to be the same location.

0: Craft 8 fire. Two spot fires, one to the south and one to the west, up 40 feet.
1: Copy, two spot fires, one to the west, or correction, one to the south, one to the west, about 40 feet.

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0: 10-4.

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0: Westside, St. Adam. Can I get the case number?
1: St. Adam, affirm. The case number is 47911.
0: Thank you.

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1: 40 boy.
0: 10-5 RP at Topeka and Railroad. There's an HMA walking around in the area. No further.
1: 10-4.

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0: Supervisor, say 10 Adam. All units be 10 8. I'll be primary.
1: 10 4.
2: Right, so 10 12. I'll handle both patrol checks. You get 10 22 60 12.
1: 10 4, break 60 12. I'll say 10 8.

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869 BMS. RP was switched to crisis. The juvenile born 2010. No further at this time. Unknown if he's the only one in the residence and unknown weapons.

0: thanks to that, I'll be out with Juno and his basketball coach.
1: Copy out with the juvenile confirm in his basketball clothes or at the basketball courts?
0: At the basketball courts in Southern Complex.
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0: 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I'm 10-8, 1042.

Will make information audible. And 7-2, all about the district office, 300 West Whitney Northwest conference motion, RP pending. B5, we have two of these yesterday. Same show.

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I've identified 6 individuals and 2 to 3 work trucks. However, they're entering the site early. It's not supposed to be open until 6 a.m. No RP at this time.

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0: Alarm company called back, advised it's code 4 to 1022. They got a hold of the site contact advising their code 4 to be at work.
1: 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I'll be 10-8, number 4.
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1: 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Was there with VPD?
0: A37, he advised he was out with VPD originally and then transported to a different address.
1: And 10-4, can you contact him to see if they can do correction? 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

0: 60 Adam, it's a copy of suspicious person. 60 Adam. 60 Adam, it's being near an address of 32380 at 108, just south of RP is advising her landlord is requesting a patrol check of the premises. There's a white male adult wearing dark clothing and a female on a bicycle outside the residence, unknown what they were doing. RP's requesting a 21 at this point.
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Ten Adam, good. Contacted RP, advised accidental trip. B 76 to 60 Adam. Denver.

0: Flight, so 842, 76 to 6500 with a 95.
1: 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Flight, Delta 40, Paul, 1041. 40, Paul, 10 for.
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0: 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She says there's a loose pit bull that's fighting with a pack of dogs that were being walked by another male subject.
1: 10-4, 76.

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0: It's going to be California at 9, Union, Tom, Mary, 862.

0: 13, 29th clear. It's current out of Exeter. It's a 25 Kia, four-door, and that's the Metcalf.
1: 10-4.

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0: Temper, 40X coming. Temper, it's an interior bird trip, unknown exact location. I'm going to be spoke with the first of Crystal, who's on site, but gave an incorrect passcode.

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0: 60 out of your RPs are closing another 21 when you're able.
1: I'll give her 21. Great. Info. 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No signs of forced entry.
0: Denver. Charles, I say.

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0: 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Confirm the street name only, please.
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0: 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RP is a neighbor to Eldon Dotson requesting a check to offer of him. Did him making statements that he wanted to hurt himself.
1: The
0: two units are still covering each other.
1: Light value 805. You can send it. We'll handle it after 818 is turned.
0: Temper.
1: Bye, Kelly 818. I'm 23 in the area. Okay.
0: 818, temper.

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1: Charles, copy.
0: Temper, we're at the user closing at 21 with a disco.

0: I say it's Jim Victor.
1: Jim Victor, good.
0: Jim Victor, I'm at Prosperity and, I don't know, the other one in Tulare going, I don't even know where I am. Anyway, on Prosperity and we've got a car across the intersection. I'm parked right there and I've got my lights going. So I need somebody in Tulare, PD, on Prosperity, and I'm looking at 99's in front of me. Damn. Anyway, there we are.
1: I'll say Sam 25. Sounds like he's a black star on Prosperity. Therefore, we're GPS from the Prosperity and Hellman, right 10 Victor, confirming a traffic accident or disabled vehicle.
0: The vehicle's on the intersection, and it needs to be pushed off of this thing.
1: Copy, disabled vehicle, 10-4.

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0: 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Voice one left, I'll be 10-8.
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RPS provided options. I'll be telling you the report. Hey, 40, come for you. That's all for now.

0: 10 out of us now. On the hold subject, affirmative on code 32. Two Marys and a Frank combined bill to a Christian 225,000.
1: Copy, affirm. 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Can you confirm?
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0: 40 on Mosaic. Copy at 602. Yeah, 1072 with Kate, 14519 Avenue 416. Wants to report a couple of subjects that were trespassing on her property last night with a dog. They're also tampering with their locks. For them, that's a negative. For the RP, they left this morning around 6:45 hours. RP will be standing by on a blue pickup. Break 40, boy, by saying. Copy a follow up on your screen.
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Temper. Right, 14 Adam, 1041. 14 Adam, temper.

Affirmative, 40 Boy copy, follow up. 40 Boy, go ahead. Lee 10-6 on the 21, regarding case number 26044042.

from 10 Adam. Can you start that way? They're going to be at 311-61 floor and 70. Apartment 191.

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0: 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I'm code 4.
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0: 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Supervisor's an HMA wearing a black tank top, black shorts, 6 Frank, saying inappropriate stuff to other tenants. He was not acting violent.
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0: 4120, that's found back clear, but expired as a 612 or 26. 2021 Nissan 4-door, registered to Alasto Salcedo out of Ivanhoe.
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1: 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I'll be 10-8 with the report on the site.

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0: Stop in William 7, OB 10A on the water, King River.
1: 10-4. Edward Exeter. 818, go ahead. 818, when not 10-6, 10-19 for lobby traffic regarding child custody options. 10-4, 10-6. I saw a copy.

0: 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RP 10-5, advise there's a male in the area of Crestline Road and Oakcrest Avenue wearing a blue shirt and shorts, yelling and trying to take off his clothes. Negative weapons.
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0: I'll be out at 41289 Road 128 in Arosa and Regarden. 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

0: 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EMS on fire on route 2, 710 Lenox Avenue for a 95-year-old female possibly having a diabetic episode. She's awake and breathing.
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0: 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Were you clear from that 1021?
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0: 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Is there any information on our medical aid?
1: 818, go ahead.
0: 818, EMS on fire en route to 118 South E. Edwards Street for a 60-year-old female feeling dizzy. She is awake and breathing.
1: 10-4, code 4 to clear, Mr. President.
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2: 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I'll be 76-6400.
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0: William 1 or William 8 Vitalia? William 1. William 1, RP's requesting a 1021 has some questions regarding boating at Lake Kaweah.
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0: Henning and 911 hang up 38474 Road 36. It was abandoned. On callback, not coming back to a valid phone number. Is it code 4 to clear?
1: Paper.
0: Tough.

0: Woodlake, Visalia, pending an incident.
1: Mercy, 70.
0: Ten seventeen with Justin at Woodlake Valley Middle School, 497 North Palm. Advises 16-year-old student brought a vape into the campus.
1: Mike 8 7 copy.

0: Flight Site 811. I just had multiple subjects leg bell for me from a vehicle. Bystanders are advising they're going northbound down the alley. I'm in the area of Pine and Silver.
1: Kevlar. 805, I copy. Break. 811, do you have a crime?
0: As of right now, negative. It just looked like a hand-to-hand transaction.
1: Kevlar.
0: State 11, copy that, please.
1: Go ahead.
0: It's going to be California Temp, Edward David, 32 Mary 86.

0: 8-11. Just for info, one of the subjects is going to be Eric Cervantes.
1: Perfect. 805 in the area. Perfect.

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0: 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Were you clear? Copy some information.
1: Good.
0: The Cervantes subject, is his date of birth is 2-16-92. He's going to be code 32 Mary times 1, Bella, $50,000.
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1: 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Woodlake, Vice Alley, pending a suspicious search.
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1: 817-17 with Joseph, 248 North Valencia, apartment at 111. Advise he's missing $246. Believes his roommate's boyfriend took his money.

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0: Pending a check below for Ivanhoe Developmental Center, 15916 Avenue 332, 1017 with Lorena, requesting a check the welfare when the mother, Danielle Torres, goes to pick up the juvenile at 1400 hours due to her acting erratic the past few days.

0: 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Just information. DRP from your previous 21 is requesting an additional 21.
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0: I'll be out on apparent TA at Palm and D. David.
1: 10-4, was medical needed?
0: It's unknown. We'll be checking for injuries.
1: 10-4.

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1: 1806, I copy, negative on medical.

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0: by Shelley 1806. 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
1: Go ahead.
0: 18407 George 3.
1: That's clear current 2014 Chevy pickup registered to the left of Nicholas out of Exeter.
0: 10-4, clear to copy one additional.
1: AFIRM, go ahead.
0: Cal passenger 8, John Lincoln, George 008.
1: That's found that clear current 2019 Toyota, four-door registered to Alaska Ceballos out of Portobello.

0: sense work if you mark that white and fax it to the PD, please. Additionally, the first plate that I had you run, can you mark that gray and also fax that to the PD?
1: 10-4.
2: Negative contact, UNSB 76 to the secondary address. We'll advise the address 123.
1: 10-4.

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0: 5 8 8. Can I get a case number? Case number is 4301-4301. Are you going to be primary or 1806?
1: I'll be primary.
0: Definitely.
2: Can I get a given?

0: requesting the chief member of the West Side. Can you turn on your ID?
1: 818.
0: Your case number was 4301.
2: 10-4. Vicella 872, can I get a case number?
0: 872, affirm. 3619.
2: Vicella 62.
0: 60 Charles.
3: Can you put me on call 238? 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
3: Visalia 6 Charles, did you guys copy the address in the comments? 60
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0: 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I'll be contacting the RP by 21 and trying to get a better location. There isn't going to be an apartment 6 at this complex.
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0: 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Radio's little 10-1 right here. Confirming it was confirmed for 95.
1: The local code 32 was confirmed. However, he did have an additional out of Kings County SO. We're trying to confirm if they're going to side on that or 95.
0: Copy. Thank you.

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0: 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Believes his daughter, Sky Weaver, has opened some credit cards in his name.
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0: 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However, they said they'll send over a hold due to him being taken into custody on our warrant.
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1: 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Pending at 1021, I assigned it to you. 10-4. Do I have another one that can handle incident number 280?
0: 872.
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1: 60 Charles.
0: That address that I was trying to go to is going to be a bad address. I'll be 76 back to the Ivanhoe area.
1: To remain on the call.
0: Oh, that's fine. Why still 840?
1: 840, go ahead.
0: 840, that's code 4. Charlotte's caretaker is on scene. She's the bus. He has to be sending the reporter.
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0: Melissa, for you, Charles, follow up.
1: 40 Charles, go ahead.
0: I'll be on the 1021 regarding case number 26-028764.
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0: 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Can you become Lieutenant 8 with the report?
1: Eddie, 18th Airport.

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0: 40 admits cleared and expired 3/12/26. Got a release of liability. Should be a 2010 Toyota. But the release is to Mexico. 6 Lincoln, Newark Kings, Roadway.
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1: 72.
0: It's a 1021 request. And so

0: Mike Foley, 60 Adam. Can you issue a case number for incident?
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0: 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I should give you his number. That should be Teddy.
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0: Second's going to be California 7, Paul Charles Paul 954 on a red Ford.
1: 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First 28 comes out clear, current 2017 GMC, registered to Alaska Ford out of Exeter.
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0: 872, 1021, Michael. He's being semi-cooperative. The operator advice needs to give an officer a phone number.
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1: he is requesting a tow for owner's request.
0: 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Just one.
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0: 10 Adam, 1072 with David, 7419 Avenue 432. Advise, Daniel Gutierrez, unknown DOB, was chasing him around with a white Ford Fusion, unknown 28. He was last seen outside the business Sun Valley Packing.
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0: 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I advised they had a situation with the parent, Danielle. She's currently there. They're not wanting to provide further information about units are at where.
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Australia 6 Charles. 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

0: I saw you, 10 Adams. Can you copy the last call comment, 2729, the female?
1: Hey, did you have a date of birth? 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

0: Saint Adam, may sayo.
1: Saint Adam.
0: First 27 is valid. She's code 30 local, no prior contacts. Clear MCA CSRF. Name is interchanged with additional last of Cervantes.

0: 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Was there an RO on file for the female?
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0: Copy. 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
1: Charlie Park.
0: 10-4, can you copy medical aid in Ivanhoe? Medical en route to 15910 Giada Avenue for a 3-month-old. Fell off of a couch. Is breathing, however, he's falling asleep.
1: I got it.
0: And can you advise your number?
1: 155.
0: Temper.
2: My advice again.

0: breathing, however, he's falling asleep.
1: I got
0: him. And can you advise your unit number?
1: 155.
0: Super.
2: My 56, yeah.
0: 60, I'm good.
2: Driver is served with a DUMV 310 form. Was advised to stand by for license, driver. I'll be attending with a warning.
0: Temper.

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1: I'm code 4, the baby's code 4, just sleeping in the nap. Is EMS 76?
0: 60 Charles, wait for him.
1: Okay, copy. I'll stand by for this.

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1: Advice lady 60 Adam, I'll handle the lobby traffic. If 10 Adam wants to handle this 21.
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0: 10 Charles, 10-4, break 840, my sale.
5: Yeah, copy.
0: Denver.

0: I tell you, 6 Charles. EMS has a scene. 10-8, no report.
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2: Vicelia E40, you can clear the pending 21. It's going to be the husband of the prior RP they called. Our options were already provided.
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1: Tribute 1, good.
0: Do we have a fire call for Lord Drive and 196?
1: Abram, TC Fire should be on the scene. It's a grass fire.
0: Copy.

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0: 40. What's the last four of the zero?
1: The 40, you're a little 10-1. Last four of the standard, 8707. 8707.
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1: 60 Charles, we were given East Marinette, stand by home, confirm with the heartbeat.

712 HQ units, copy BOL for reckless vehicle and possible deuce. Just left an address of 30992 Road 180. Winnebago Motor Home, plate of 8, Zebra, Tom George, 028, per the RP. Subjects are all HPD. CHP's been advised. I say when it's clear, 1609.

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0: 818, 10-5, RP requesting a technical offer of a juvenile driving a vehicle. 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

0: 14X 29 is clear. That's showing current out of Tulare. It's on a 01 Ford pickup, west of Hauling Shed.
1: Delta 523 in the area. We're UTL so far.
0: 805 so far.
1: Delta 818, same traffic.
0: 818, so far.

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1: 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Right, 805, I say the 29 is showing clear. 28 is current, it's on the 13 Ford, last to Vasquez, on North Quince.
0: 10 for, affirmative on juvenile driving.
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points are ball plates clear, showing expired 6/24/26. So on a 2000 Chevy last of Navarro with a pending mass trial record last of Cassidy out of Visalia.

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1: 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A37 medical is route to 328 East Sycamore. Looking for a 17-year-old female feeling dizzy and vomiting.
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1: David 20, Timber.

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0: Pitching at 3.
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